came to Spain and I saw people partying, I thought to myself, what the fuck? 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
2: Pick him up.
3: And I try to fall for your touch, but I'm